0: Sergio Pereira and Colors of Time. That's the title track from his new release. And before that, Herbie Hancock with the Headhunters album version of Watermelon Man, originally done in 62, and the reimagining 11 years later. How about that? Here on KUVO, Recuvo Jazz at 6:15 on a Friday. The Latin Soul Party's in here at 8 o'clock to kick off our weekend. And checking traffic. We still have, these are probably related to the storms that moved through. We still have incidents on 25. In fact, southbound, we have three. There's a disabled vehicle blocking the center lane southbound after Yale. There's an accident blocking the left lane southbound 25 in the tech center at Bellevue. And further south, just past 470, left lane is blocked from an accident there. A lot of accidents there. And then on the east side on 225 northbound at Mississippi, the left lane's blocked from an accident there as well. All right, Denver weather, showers and storms possible early tonight. We have that weather warning of storms moving past DIA that were going through, looks like Aurora Reservoir. Yeah, still getting a little bit of that rain there, but that weather storm warning was till 6:30. So we'll see if they, but still pretty good strong line of storms from east of DIA down to just southeast of Denver, Aurora Reservoir, and that storm is moving to the east. Passing down to 65 tonight, and then this weekend we're going to dry out and heat up. 96 for a high tomorrow, 97 on Sunday, and even warmer than that on Monday. Right now, downtown here, 21st and Arapaho, got blue sky, sunshine, how about that? And 79 degrees here at KUVO. So we continue our birthday celebration of Lee Morgan today, trumpeter. This is from his 1960 album. And we're going to play a track with Art Blakey, Clifford Jordan, Eddie Higgins, Art Davis. It's a track called Expoabundant. I had to look that up. Which means excellent, marvelous, or absolutely wonderful. And being a Friday afternoon, yeah, I would agree. It's time to play it. And that is straight ahead here on KUVO.
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Oh, that Ella. Sounds like a fun couple, doesn't it? This is from her 1956 recording, her album Ella Fitzgerald Sings Rodgers and Hart Songbook. The song Everything I've Got Belongs to You is actually from a 1942 Broadway musical, By Jupiter, which is about a highly dysfunctional, aggressive relationship. Well, there you go. Even back then. All right. Before that, we heard Eddie Lockjaw Davis, Guanco Lament. We also heard Ulysses Owens Jr. from his new album. And Lee Morgan started the set with Expubident here on KUVO Kuvo Jazz at 6:37, 23 till 7 o'clock on a Friday. The Latin Soul Party in here at 8 o'clock to start off the weekend. And what a weekend to get outdoors. It will be hot, so take precautions. If you're going to the 40th Annual Colorado Black Arts Festival, so much art to see, so much music, live music to hear, so much wonderful food to eat and the culture. And that's going to be on the west side of City Park tonight through Sunday. And then Sunday, it all culminates with City Park Jazz and Butterfly there at the Pavilion starting at 6 at City Park. So a lot going on. First Friday, 5 points happening tonight until really late. Abby Clark with the morning set's going to be at the Welton Room tonight at 10, I believe. But multiple indoor and outdoor stages across Welton Street, the Five Points corridor there. Support local, experience culture. That's what it's all about. All right, on the way, we've got some Zakai Curtis. But first, Richard Bratta. And this is from the album Another Kind of Bird. Now's the Time on KUVO.

0: Gabrielle Tuvasa from her brand new album Diavola and Prisoner of Love. Before that, Zakai Curtis, Moose the Mooch, and we heard Richard Barata started the set with Now's the Time here on KUVO, Kuvo Jazz at 10 till 7 and an hour and 10 minutes away from the Latin Soul Party. My name is Paul Donovan, and the storms have moved out east, like Byers in that area. So, yeah, sun's back out, warming us up a little bit, and traffic still kind of recovering from the storms that came through here on the east and the southeast side. We do have that accident on I-70. It's blocking three left lanes right at Quebec, and it looks like it's stop and go from about 225. Southbound 25, disabled vehicle blocking the right lane after Yale. And then in the tech center, northbound 25 at Dry Creek, left lane is blocked from an accident. Looks like it's a little bit of a backup, maybe to County Line. Denver weather, a passing shower or storm through early tonight, down to 65. And this weekend, it'll be drier, more sunshine, and warmer temperatures, up to 96 tomorrow, 97 on Sunday. Right now it's 82 downtown here at KUVO. Some nice blues here. David Fathead Newman and Hard Times from the House of David anthology. Coming up next on KUVO.
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0: New band, they call themselves the New Jazz Underground, from their brand new just released album, Hoodies, that's called Only One's One. And before that, Arturo Sandoval, Sangu, the title track from his new project. In fact, Trey King had an interview with him, and that aired on her show earlier today. If you miss anything here on KUVO, you can go back and listen to missed shows. 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I'm Paul Donovan. It's Friday, 7:12. Latin Soul Party's in here in less than an hour, 8 o'clock. And the fun really happens. Think you're having fun now? Just wait till 8. All right, so checking traffic. Looks like things are settling down. There's something still in the tech center, this accident blocking the left lane, northbound 25, right around Dry Creek. And it looks like it's backed up still to about county line or so. All right, Denver weather, passing shower or storm, still possible until early tonight. Looks like it's all clearing out, though. I see a lot of blue sky out our studio window here downtown. Tonight's low, 65. It'll be drier and warmer this weekend. Tomorrow, up to 96. Sunday, up to 97. This close to 100 on Monday. Right now, it is 82 downtown here at KUVO. So we continue our birthday celebration today of Lee Morgan, trumpeter, and his 1965 follow-up to the big Sidewinder album, Rump Roller. This is with Billy Higgins, Joe Henderson, Ronnie Matthews, Victor Sproles, and we're going to hear the title track next, right here on KUVO.
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Nice to hear some Harry Connick Jr., New Orleans pianist, singer. This is from his 1991 Blue Light, Red Light album. He is, they are, with a 15-piece orchestra. The standouts, Russell Malone on guitar, trumpeter Leroy Jones. Wow, that sounded so good. Before that, the Ray Barretto Sextet with Wayne Shorter's Noise in the Attic from the album Homage to Art Blakey. Here on KUVO, KUVO Jazz. I'm Paul Donovan, 25 minutes in front of 8 o'clock and the Latin Soul Party. And it is Friday, so first Friday, 5 points since it was the 4th of July weekend last weekend. They moved it to this Friday. So it's happening right now. Multiple indoor and outdoor stages across 5 points, the Welton Street corridor there, till late tonight. And our very own Abby from the morning set will be at the Welton Room tonight at 10 o'clock. Support local, experience culture. And remember, the 40th annual Colorado Black Arts Festival going on now through Sunday at City Park's West Side. Lots of art, lots of music, lots of food and culture for sure. For info on what's happening, go online at kvo.org. All right, we're going to do some locals here. We've got a lot of great talent here in Colorado. Bobby Weens with Seth Lewis, Tom Amin, Gabe Mervine from Bobby's Focus album. This is the title track on KVO.

0: wonderfully talented Veronica Swift. I am what I am. A little Bach in there as well. This is KUVO Kuvo Jazz. I'm Paul Donovan. Veronica Swift will be here in Colorado next Saturday night playing the Arvada Center with a CJRO. In fact, if timing works out, she'll be here visiting live on my afternoon show next Friday. So that'll be fun. I can't wait. Tito Puente with Monk's Straight No Chaser. And before that, Colorado's own Bobby Weens with Seth Lewis, Tom Amen, Brian Claxton, and Focus from his new album. Here on KUVO, Kuvo Jazz. I'm Paul Donovan. Thank you so much for listening. Hope you enjoyed the music. Latin Soul Party is next to get the weekend started. I'm going to leave you with Ymir Diodato and Rhapsody in Blue next on KUVO.
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1: What's up, what's up, what's up, everybody?
2: What's going on?
3: July 10th already, guys. Friday night here at the LSP downtown once again.
2: Yeah, we here.
1: It's another Friday night as we get into these hot summer nights for sure. Coming up, 100 degree temperatures for
3: that's
1: the first time.
3: That's what I heard. And not just that, but... I mean, I asked for a summer, but not a boiling one.
1: It's okay.
3: Not an oven one.
2: A good reason to stay in your chonies, all right? Just stay in your drawers.
3: Okay, that's indoors. Too much information there, Ricky.
1: Stay indoors, stay cool, stay hydrated.
3: Yeah. Oh, yeah, stay hydrated. Make sure you drink a lot of water and anything that's non-alcoholic.
2: Yeah.
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1: Friday night. 303-291-0666. That's the number if you want to get those text messages.
3: Early.
1: Celebrations, whatever messages you want to send out. We are in studio, so get them in.
3: And we always say, don't wait till like at 10:30 when we're already bombarded.
2: No, let's hear from me now. Hit us up.
3: Look, man, it's Friday night. You're on your porch. You're walking. You're jogging, whatever it may be.
2: Cruising around town in your lowrider listening to the Latin Soul Party.
3: Yes, and so it's just, you know, take 30 seconds.
1: Yeah, speaking of lowriders, I got to give a big shout out to Out of Control Car Club. They're having their big annual car show at the Mile High Flea Market this Sunday.
2: Oh, wow.
1: So come out, check it out. I'll be there with my brother, Martin Martinez, and Hard Time Car Clubs. Of course, Sam's Custom Hydraulics and Out of Control Car Clubs and all the Colorado car clubs that come to the Mile High Flea Market Sunday.
2: Ricky will be this Sunday at the Black Arts Festival at City Park for the gospel stage representing. All right,
1: I'll be there.
2: So come by and say hi.
3: And Jedi will be home
1: chasing Isabella.
3: No, it's just my weekend off finally. So there's new events coming up. So just check out my page. And
2: follow you.
3: Well, that too, but. I want to say, once again, I always say this, and I say this every, do not speed and do not rush the red light, because I saw somebody hit a car, and it's not worth it. I'm just saying.
2: That messed you up. It will mess you up, brother. Don't see that.
3: It's one of those things that you're stopping, and here comes a car past you, and poof. I had to slow down. It's summer. Slow your roll and enjoy the summer.
2: Cruise, right, Jammin' Joe?
1: Cruise. Low and slow.
3: There you go. That's what I was looking for.
1: 2 miles an hour so everybody can see you, right?
3: Yes. All right.
1: All right. Let's get on with the show. I'm Jammin' Joe Serna.
3: I'm Jedi George.
2: And this is Ricky O.
1: And together we are.

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6: All right, it is 8:31 and a half. 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
7: And if you don't, you're late.
6: Yeah. We got a special guest in the building with us right here from the Sunday Night Groove show here on KUVO. Mr. Tony Exum Jr. What's up, Tony?
8: What's going on, fellas? How you doing?
7: Good. How you doing?
8: I'm doing great, man. Doing great. Good to see y'all.
6: Good to see you, brother.
7: Good to see you. See, you're all over the world.
8: Yeah. Get back on the road. Been home most of June, but about to get back out there a few times this month and next month, so I'm looking forward to it, you know.
6: Well, right on, bro. You're a working musician, man. Killing it, brother. Right on.
8: Yes, sir.
7: Tell us what you got on your show this coming.
8: So I got, Houston tomorrow, and then Vallejo, California, Tulsa later on in the month, and then leave Tulsa, go straight to D.C., playing the famous Blues Alley. Then I'll be in Atlanta after that, and then New Orleans.
6: All the smooth jazz parties and festivals, right? That's what it is.
8: Yeah, so.
6: You're in the circuit there, brother.
8: It's fun, man, you know, so that's going to be the run for the rest of the summer, and then... got some good stuff coming up in the springs in October, and also here in Denver in September. So be on the lookout for that. I'll be making those announcements pretty soon.
6: Right on, brother. Well, we'll be locked into you tomorrow night. He's on. What time are you on?
8: 8 o'clock till 10. The Groove, y'all. Make sure you tune in.
6: Right on, Mr. Tony Exum Jr. with The Groove tomorrow night right here on KUVO. We be locked in, brother. We'll
8: That's
6: be
8: right.
6: listening,
8: for
6: brother.
8: For sure, for Absolutely. Sure. Thank you, fellas. Appreciate y'all.
6: Then you're welcome, brother. You're welcome. Anytime, bro. You're family.
8: That's right.
5: 303-291-0666. Get those calls in, dedications, and requests right here at the Latin Soul Party.
6: All right, man. Well, to get back into it, brother, let's just do it. You know how we do, bro.
5: All right. Let's do some Chucos Cumbia with Los Lobos right here on...

0: the funk.
1: Yeah, that's pretty good.
2: That's Spanish?
1: That's not Spanish. That was English.
2: Nah. Uh-uh.

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I know this. But I'm gonna get you high today. Cause it's Friday, you ain't got no job, and you ain't got shit to do. I was just bullshitting. And you know this, man.

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7: Sending a big shout-out and a happy birthday to Kevin from Wifey. Happy birthday.
8: What's up, Kevin? Hey, that's right. They're from birthday. Fort Collins, brother, too.
7: Oh, right
9: happy
7: on.
9: Birthday.
7: All right. Got to send a shout-out all the way to the 505. Jennifer is listening down there. I know, huh?
9: what part of the 505 is that?
7: Probably Burke, you know.
8: Oh, yeah.
7: Anyway, she's streaming on the KUVO app. Also, Juanita Vela and Joseph Mestis, they're streaming from Trinidad on the KUVO app. So you got a lot of streamers on the KUVO app at 303-291-0666. Keep those requests coming in. Anybody else over there?
8: Oh, no, that's it, bro. You caught us up, brother. Everybody chiming in tonight. We appreciate it. Keep them coming. Keep them coming, all right?
9: Thank you guys for always keeping locked in and just letting us know where you guys are at and always just chiming in. So, like we said, we love you guys. Appreciate the love and always the feedback.
8: Oh, yeah. Don't forget, we're coming up at 11 p.m. It is the LSP After Party in the mix.
7: With DJ Ricky O.
8: We're going to throw down for you tonight or on this hot summer night.
9: I have to tell you guys, so every time we say in the mix, I got a few people that say that. As soon as they know that's coming up, they say it in their head. So,
8: in the mix.
7: So, got to be on cue.
8: So it's in the mix becoming a familiar, like, échale.
9: Yeah, pretty much.
7: Yeah, that's it.
9: But they're saying it's in their head. They haven't.
7: That's good. We like to be in your head.
8: Yeah, especially on Friday nights.
9: That's a good thing.
7: All right, let's take it to the top. This is Rodney Franklin, who we just lost.
8: Oh, yeah, smooth jazz R&B, fantastic artist. Did many, many things, but this was his one big, gigantic hit. I remember playing the heck out of this one at Katie Cale back in the day, right? So we're going to do this one for the late, great Rodney Franklin, right here on
10: KU.

0: El Chicano Light My Fire. That's how we end the first hour. I got to send a big shout out to our good friends, Elijah T and Little G over at True Records, 3900 South Federal. They're streaming on the app over there at the shop. So
1: right on.
0: Be sure to go and check it out. It's Sample Saturday over there at the Wicked store. And you got a chance to win a gift card and bragging rights. So go see Elijah T, Little G. Tell them the Latin Soul Party sent you.
1: Right on, brother. Yeah. Let's get legal, bro.
0: From the Cobo Cubo Studio, this is your oasis in the city, KUVO Denver! 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
7: Gotta send shout-outs all the way to La Bufadora, California. La Bufadora is a natural marine geyser. If you don't know where that's at, that's over there like 17, 20 miles south of Ensenada. They're streaming on the KUVO app out there. Hey, everybody out there.
8: We just got a geography lesson.
9: yeah, we had to Google that one.
7: You know,
9: La Bufadora.
7: La Bufadora.
8: Say, Ricky, come on, Ricky, your turn.
9: La Bufadora.
8: Hey, we always got to have a contest. Who can roll their R's?
7: It's on the Punta Banda Peninsula, okay?
9: Wow. Right on the border.
7: Yeah. So, and if you are down there near California and Nevada, it's 121 degrees.
8: Ooh, that's nothing. Yeah, never mind. I won't complain. Yeah,
9: maybe on Sunday when I'm out there at the Black Arts Festival, and then we got the City Park Jazz after that. I got a long day on Sunday, so it's going to be hot, man.
7: Sending shouts out to Henderson, Nevada, and Las Vegas. It's 111 over there, too.
9: Wow.
7: So it's hot everywhere.
8: Man, I guess I won't complain about our weather.
7: Yeah, we're really in the high 90s, you know.
8: Have we reached over 100? We haven't, huh?
7: No.
9: It's supposed to on Sunday.
7: On Sunday, it's supposed to. So.
9: We'll see.
7: All right. Shouts out to Miss Ay-Ay-Ay.
9: Ay-Ay-Ay.
7: She's fighting fire with Fireball.
9: Oh.
7: She says, that's how you fight fire. With Fireball.
9: Ooh, that was Combs' favorite Fireball. Do a shot for us, Diane. Yeah, okay?
8: Please, man. Or whatever you guys doing tonight, be responsible. Remember, don't drink and drive.
9: No, Uber, Lyft,
8: walk it, call somebody. The reason I said
7: don't get on a scooter, please.
8: Oh, that's another complaint.
9: Especially those new ones.
7: Time check.
9: Oh, yeah, it's 9:26 and a half. You got to be somewhere. Do a shot of Fireball. Do a shot of tequila.
7: Take those meds.
9: Take your meds. Do it right now. Cool. All right, brother. Let's get back into the groove.
7: All right, we got some Earth, Wind, and Fire. We're going to do some Brazilian rhyme right here on
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I know you don't smoke weed. I know this. But I'm gonna get you high today. Cause it's Friday, you ain't got no job, and you ain't got shit to do. I was just bullshitting. And you know this, man.

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6: Boy, we're getting phone calls from all over the nation, all over the planet.
7: All over.
8: And we're learning some geography.
6: They said you guys are killing it tonight, man. Just everybody's enjoying the jams. We just got off the phone with Pete Quintana from
8: California.
6: From California, and he wanted to hear some La Lom, but his friend Jennifer Gonzalez beat him to it. So, hello, Jennifer from Pete, okay? And also Bernard streaming from Wyoming, way out there, and Honey Bunny, Carrie Sanchez, she's locked in and said hello as well. So let's keep the music going. We're having a good time. 303-291-0666. 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
7: And don't forget, coming up at 11 p.m., it is the LSP After Party
6: in the mix.
7: We're jamming on a Friday night, brother.
6: That's right.
8: That's the place to be.
7: Like jamming the planet.
6: Jamming right? The planet, for sure.
8: You should say that, jamming the planet.
7: Jamming the planet. We have been.
8: we're like that, what do you call it? Like Batman.
6: We're on fire.
8: we're in our own little cave. You got to just check it out and see what's going on.
7: Let's take it to the top.
6: All right, let's take it to the top. This one goes out to Bernard in Wyoming. I don't know if there's any Chicana girls out there, but this is from Joe Baton right here on K.

0: Going out to all the Chicana ladies from the award-winning Latin Soul Party.
1: Oh, yeah. It is Friday night, and I know the ladies are showing out tonight, man, right? It's the weekend.
0: Yes, it is. Friday night. And don't forget about the big car show at the Mile High Flea Market. Out of Control Car Club. 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And let's have a good time. 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
1: All right, Ricky O will be at the Black Arts Festival on Sunday, so make sure you come out to City Park. All right, representing for the Black Arts Festival and City Park Jazz, right?
0: All right. Yes. Big shout out to Bobby G. He just called in. He's from Westwood. He was born and raised here in Denver, and born a DG, I believe.
1: I know.
2: That's crazy.
0: The old Denver General.
2: I know, right? As can you tell when somebody's been here or a lifelong
1: world? Yeah, everybody loving the show tonight. Right on, Jamma Joe.
0: Let's get legal. From the Cobel Cuvo Studio, this is your Oasis in the City, KUVO Denver. 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
5: Passing the peas right here on the Latin Soul Party.
6: Yes, sir.
5: Boy, we got so many phone calls coming in. Shout out to Eileen. She says she's in the house loving the Latin Soul Party.
6: Right on, Eileen.
5: Also, there were some people that were in Big Thompson Canyon, west of Loveland, coming from Estes Park. Tuned into the Latin Soul Party and Shazam picked up the station in the lower part of the Big Thompson Canyon on Highway 34 near Loveland.
6: Coming in right strong. On. Right on our brother Tom Bacon locked into the program tonight. Miss Carrie Sanchez and also Mark Hernandez. All loved. Everybody chiming in tonight.
5: Reaching across the globe to one of our favorite friends, April in Japan.
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5: It's Saturday morning over there.
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6: Almost.
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5: 303-291-0666. Give us a call. Give us
6: a text.
5: Anything that you want. A musical suggestion. We are here and live.
7: I know. Nope. Yeah. We got about a half hour to go, so I don't know if we can get any suggestions in. But
5: yeah, we can.
6: All right, let's go. We'll try to squeeze you in.
5: We're magic.
6: We'll make it work. Don't forget, coming up at 11 p.m., it is the LSP After Party
5: in the mix.
6: Right on, Jam and Joe. Let's get on the groove here.
5: All right. This one goes out to April in Japan. Some Gino Vannelli, Brother to Brother, right here on
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0: 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Yeah. Wasapanin. What's that? That's it. You got it.

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6: I got to send shouts out to my brothers, Vince Correa from the Aslan Theater. I got to send a big shout out and a big thank you to Pastor Valentine and for performing the services for my cousin Olivia Valerio today, the celebration of life, and for my compadre Russell, who played his native drum in honor of my cousin Olivia. And it was just a great celebration. Also, condolences and prayers for my friend Sally Morehouse, everybody from North High School, North Denver. Her services were also today. So rest in peace, my friends and family. And to everybody for all the phone calls, thank you, thank you, thank you from across the globe. You know, we here at the Latin Soul Party, we're live every Friday, and we appreciate all the love and phone calls we get from you.
7: Yeah, shout out to Miss Candy from Our Lady of Guadalupe. They're having the bazaar this weekend, so you better go on down there and check it out.
6: She called us, says she just left Our Lady of Guadalupe. It already made me hungry.
8: I know. All the bazaars are going to start, man. I just hate it.
7: I think,
8: man,
7: I might have to go make an appearance tomorrow.
6: Right? Yeah, I'll be first in line.
7: Down for an Italian sausage sandwich. That'll work.
8: Hey, I wouldn't mind being there, but hey, you know, food is good.
7: It'll work. All right, don't forget, coming up in about 7 minutes of the Dallas P after party.
9: In the mix.
7: So stay close, all right?
6: All right, everybody, stick and stay. Don't go away. Combs, it's time to take us home.
10: I heard you guys trying to do this
11: the
10: other week.
6: Yeah,
11: correct
6: please.
11: Us. Take us
10: like,
11: through.
10: It's time to do like a tree and get out of here. Okay. Do like a fire and blaze, like a pilot and jet, like a bee and buzz, yes. Like a rock and roll, like an egg and beer,
11: right.
10: Like a banana and split,
11: uh-huh.
10: Huh?
11: Right.
10: Like a librarian book, cool. Like Usain and Bolt, like Superman and fly, like cucaracha and crawl.
11: Okay.
10: And what's the last one?
11: Huh?
10: Like a Chicano
11: and
10: cruise.
11: All right.
10: And do like Space Force and take off.
11: I'm ready when you're ready.
10: All right. Like Cool Lou used to say, like a bowling ball, roll right out of here. See you later, alligator.
9: I te watcho, cucaracho.
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13: 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Give me a holler. Bye.

0: Dad, the KUVO signal goes quiet for a moment, but your voice is still with us. You taught us that Chicano music was more than sound. It was history, pride, and corazón. Through Tejano rhythms, you kept our roots on the air, connecting generations one record at a time. This isn't goodbye, it's just a sign-off. Until we meet again, ay te guacho.
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2: 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Mike Matheny's brother of Pat Matheny, who also appears on the album. 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

from Wayne Shorter's 2003 release, Alegria. That was his tune, Angola. What a band on this. Too numerous to go into, just some of the people playing horn. Jeremy Pelt, Chris Potter, Steve Davis, the rhythm section of John Pettit, Tucci, Brad Meldow, and Terry Lynn Carrington, and of course Wayne Shorter himself leading the ensemble. I'm Jana Lee Ross. Thanks so much for listening to Jazz with me.

Cedar Walton playing piano on all three of those tracks. That last one, Firm Roots, from his CD, Roots, and Joshua Redman playing sax with him. Terrence Blanchard playing trumpet. We'll be hearing from Terrence Blanchard later this hour. Before that, Cedar Walton backing up Etta James' beautiful record called Blue Gardenia. Cedar did all the arrangements on that record and played piano. The Dinah Washington tune, This Bitter Earth, given a great new hip twist. And Children of the Night, Cedar Walton in that version of Art Blakey's Jazz Messengers about 1961 with Wayne Shorter on tenor. That was Wayne's tune, Children of the Night, and the rest of the Messengers, Jimmy Merritt on bass, Freddie Hubbard playing trumpet, and Curtis Fuller on bone. I'm Jana Lee Ross. Thanks so much for listening to Jazz with me.

Brad Meldow in 1996 from The Art of the Trio, Volume 1. Yes, it is art. The Beatles' Blackbird. Wow, what a great groovy take. Larry Grenadier on bass, Jorge Rossi on drums with Brad Meldow. Before that, All the Things You Are, Pat Metheny, blazing through that Jerome Kern standard with Dave Holland on bass and Roy Haynes on drums. And before that, the theme from Clockers. Terrence Blanchard wrote it, and that's him playing on his record Jazz in Film. I'm Jana Lee Ross. Thanks so much for listening to Jazz with me. This is Little Bee's poem, and I'm pretty sure the bee refers to the man who wrote it, Bobby Hutcherson, playing vibes on a record called Organic Vibes, where he teams up with Joey DeFrancesco.

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Sometimes we feel that way. Wow, that's from Big Band of Brothers, a celebration of the Allman Brothers. Whip and Post, that fantastic trombone solo, Wycliffe Gordon, Mark Broussard on the vocals. I'm Chanelle Ross. Thanks so much for listening to Jazz With Me. You can get in touch anytime and let us know what you love about jazz. 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

The Isley Brothers tune, It's Your Thing. Do what you want to do. I can't tell you who to sock it to. That's Jimmy McGriff leading the band from the organ. David Newman, David Fathead Newman, we call him sometimes with his permission, playing sax on that track. Before that, Oliloquy Valley, Herbie Hancock tune from Finger Painting, the music of Herbie Hancock, led by Christian McBride, the bassist, with Nicholas Payton playing trumpet, Mark Whitfield on guitar. We started out with the Radiohead song Knives Out, as arranged by Brad Meldow. I'm Jana Lee Ross. Thanks for listening to Jazz with me. Here's some ultra-cool film music composed by Lalo Schifrin from the ultra-cool film Bullet, starring the ever-ultra-cool Steve McQueen, the great Howard Roberts playing guitar on this track, Cantata for Combo from Bullet.

You know, sometimes we're not prepared for adversity. When it happens, sometimes we're caught short. We don't know exactly how to handle it when it comes up. Sometimes we don't know just what to do when adversity takes over. And I have advice for all of us. I got it from our pianist, Joe Zawinul, who wrote this tune. And it sounds like what you're supposed to say when you have that kind of problem. It's called Mercy. Mercy. Mercy.

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1: Well, he told you what the song is, so I don't have to, but we all need to hear Cannonball preach that now. And then, Mercy, Mercy, Mercy, written, as he said, the man playing piano, Joe Zawinul, that recorded in 1966 with Cannonball's brother Nat playing cornet, Victor Gaskin on bass, and Roy McCurdy on drums. Before that, an old standard, Lean On Me, not the Bill Withers Lean On Me. This from the final recording from the great conguero Ray Barreto, made this record in 2006. David Sanchez playing tenor on that track. And we began the set with Karen Allison and just a bass player, Ed Howard, playing Thelonious Monk's Round Midnight. I'm Jana Lee Ross. Thanks so much for listening to Jazz With Me.

Another track from that big band of brothers, written by Blind Willie McTell and made famous by the Allman Brothers' Statesboro Blues. From Big Band of Brothers, a celebration of the Allman Brothers. I'm Jana Lee Ross. Thanks so much for listening to Jazz with me. You can get in touch anytime and let us know what you love about jazz. 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

That's called Benson's Rider. The Benson in question being George Benson, recorded in 1966 from the George Benson Cookbook with him. Lonnie Smith on organ, Ronnie Cuber on baritone, and Marion Booker playing drums. I'm Jana Lee Ross. Thanks so much for listening to Jazz with me. 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

0: Live at the House of Tribes in New York City in 2005, Wynton Marsalis playing Cole Porter's What Is This Thing Called Love? Wessel Warm Daddy Anderson joining him on sax. Before that, In a Mellow Tone, the Duke Ellington tune, a great guitar duo of Bucky Pizzarelli and Howard Alden. We kicked off the set with Star Eyes, the brothers Adderley, Cannonball, and Nat, joined by Victor Feldman on vibes. I'm Jana Lee Ross. Thanks so much for listening to Jazz with me.
1: What is this thing called love?

took my heart and threw it away. That's why I ask the Lord in heaven above, what is this thing called love? What is this thing called love? If anything called love, who can solve its mystery? Why should it make a fool of me?

Milt Jackson, the genius of the vibraphone, featured on all those tracks. That was from Reunion Blues, reuniting with Oscar Peterson in 1971. Ray Brown on bass, Louis Hayes on drums. That was the Rolling Stones tune, Satisfaction. Before that, Ray Brown and Milt Jackson teaming up to lead their all-star big band, great record called Much in Common. That was Ray's tune called I Just Can't Fool Myself. And before that, Milt Jackson in a big Creed Taylor extravaganza with studio orchestra. That was the Michel Legrand tune, What Are You Doing for the Rest of Your Life? I'm Jane Lee Ross, and I hope for the rest of your life, or at least the rest of today and tonight, you're listening to jazz with me. Thanks for being here.

Bucky Pizzarelli and Howard Alden playing those twin guitars. That is an old big band tune from Claude Thornhill's big band called Snowfall. I'm Jane Lee Ross. Thanks so much for listening to Jazz with me. You can get in touch anytime and let us know what you love about jazz. 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

Recorded in 1957, the Gershwin tune, Soon, Curtis Fuller on trombone with Hank Mobley on tenor, Bobby Timmons on piano, Paul Chambers on bass, and playing the drums, Art Taylor. I'm Janalee Ross. Thanks so much for listening to Jazz with me.

This is dedicated to Serge. You really shouldn't have done it. You hadn't any right.

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I'm guessing you recognized that melody, but it's a little different than you're used to hearing it. Eric Satie's Gymnase Navidie, number one, wonderful French early 20th century composer, given a jazz twist by Toots Thielemann, with Mulgrew Miller playing piano before that. From I Love You, Paris. Paris appears to love her back. Shirley Horn singing the Gershwin's Do It Again. And the set began with Gil Evans and his orchestra, his arrangement of Willie Dixon's Spoonful. I'm Janalee Ross. Thanks for listening to Jazz with me.

Keith Jarrett recorded live in Paris, 1999. What is this thing called love? Asked Cole Porter. With Keith Jarrett, The Usual Suspects. Gary Peacock on bass, Jack DeJohnette on drums. And before that, another Cole Porter tune, Love for Sale. Chet Baker playing with the great Belgian guitarist Philip Catherine, and Jean-Louis Rassenfuss playing bass. Thanks so much for listening to Jazz. I'm Jana Lee Ross, and you can get in touch anytime and let us know what you love about jazz. 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

Joey Alexander with the opening cut to his album Countdown. Joey's tune called City Lights. With Joey at the piano, Dan Chmielinski on bass, Ulysses Owens Jr. on drums. You're listening to Jazz with Dave Schwann. As always, it's a pleasure to have you with us. We hope things are going very well for you and yours. Thank you for joining us. Here is pianist Larry Vukovic from his recording Tres Palabras and Rio.

That is Larry Vukovich from his recording Tres Palabras, and a wonderful reading of Rio with Larry at the piano, trumpeter Tom Harrell. Boy, his style suits that type of music so well, doesn't it? Larry Grenadier on bass, Eddie Marshall on drums, additional percussion from Pete Escovedo. You're listening to Jazz with Dave Schwann and Cyrus Chestnut with vibraphonist Steve Nelson. And a tune by the great vibraphonist Bobby Hutcherson, the littlest one of all.

Bobby Hutcherson's tune, The Littlest One of All, which opens up the CD, There's a Sweet, Sweet Spirit. Cyrus Chestnut on piano, Lenny White on drums, with Steve Nelson on vibes, and Buster Williams on bass. Steve Nelson paying wonderful tribute there to one of the masters of the vibraphone, Bobby Hutcherson. You're listening to Jazz with Dave Schwann and Tim Warfield.

a tender version of Tenderly. I love that version from Tim Warfield. That's from Tim's recording, Jazzland, with Tim on tenor sax, Pat Bianchi on the Hammond B3, Byron Landham on drums, and Daniel Sedonik on percussion. Pretty, pretty sweet version of Tenderly. We hope you enjoyed it. We hope you like what you hear. You're listening to the great American music we call jazz. Dave Schwann with you. Thank you for joining us. Please stay with us. A lot more to come.

Eric Reed with a very clever take on the blues called The Break. Eric at the piano with Alex Bonham on bass and Kevin Kenner on drums. That's from Eric's recording called For Such a Time as This. You're listening to Jazz with Dave Schwann and Brent Jensen.

I think I had it in the back of my mind that I wanted to sound like a dry martini. That quote from Paul Desmond, the great alto saxophonist who wrote the tune we just heard, Wendy. It also opens up the CD from Brent Jensen, The Sound of a Dry Martini. Brent on alto sax here, Jamie Findlay on guitar, Zach Matthews on bass, and Dean Koba on drums. From the recording, The Sound of a Dry Martini, remembering Paul Desmond. Here's Harold Mayburn.

Harold Mayburn. That's his tune called Rakin' and Scrapin', recorded in January of 2018 at Smoke. And out on the CD, Mayburn Plays Mayburn. Harold does play at the piano there. Vincent Herring, alto. Eric Alexander, tenor. Steve Davis, trombone. John Weber, bass. Joe Farnsworth, drums. We thank you so much for joining us this hour and hope you enjoyed all the great American music we call jazz. Dave Schwann finishing up with Doug Webb from his recording Bright Side and Steaks.

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Tito Puente getting us started this hour with Sonny Rollins' tune, Pent Up House, from Tito's CD called Goza Mi Timbal. We have some Latin-flavored music from Tom Harrell just ahead. Hi there, you're listening to Jazz with Dave Schwann. We are delighted to have you with us. Hope you can stay with us for a lot of great music. Here's Tom Harrell from his CD, The Art of Rhythm. Tom writing most, if not all, the cuts on this album, or CD, whatever you wish to call it, including this one, Samba do Amor.

Music by Tom Harrell from his CD, The Art of Rhythm, Samba do Amor. Tom on flugelhorn there. We also heard Mike Stern on electric guitar and David Sanchez, tenor sax. Some superb musicians under the various cuts on this Art of Rhythm CD from Tom Harrell. You're listening to Jazz with Dave Schwann. Here's Bill Evans.

the late, great Joe Henderson doing a fantastic rendition of the beautiful tune Blood Count by Billy Strayhorn. That's from Joe's album Lush Life, dedicated to the music of Billy Strayhorn. And along with Joe on tenor, Stephen Scott on piano, Christian McBride on bass, and Gregory Hutchinson on drums, Wynton Marsalis joins the group on a few cuts on that album. And before that, something classic, Nothing But, from Bill Evans, right? From his album, Explorations, with Scott LaFaro on bass and Paul Motion on drums. We heard Beautiful Love, which actually is a bonus cut on the CD reissue of the album. It never appeared on the original Riverside release in the early 1960s, but when they were going through the vaults and putting things together for reissue, they found this alternate take, and they included it. Glad they did. You're listening to Jazz with Dave Schwann. Please stick around for a lot more great music.

Charlie Bird, and Taking a Chance on Love. We have the great Bill Holman and his terrific big band up next in their tribute to Thelonious Monk, the CD called Brilliant Corners. The Bill Holman Big Band playing the music of Thelonious Monk. Here is Bill's arrangement of Friday the 13th.

Thelonious Monk's Friday the 13th. The Bill Holman Big Band builds superb arrangements of Monk's music on the CD called Brilliant Corners. And brilliant soloing also by Bill Perkins on soprano sax and Ron Stout on trumpet. You're listening to Jazz with Dave Schwann. Carmen McRae did a tribute to Thelonious Monk. Here's a rendition of Blue Monk, retitled with lyrics by Abby Lincoln, called Monkeries, the Blues.

You got to pay them dues is right. And Carmen McRae knew what that was about. The tune Blue Monk, rewritten with the words by Abby Lincoln and retitled Monkery's the Blues, and that came out on Carmen McRae's terrific CD in tribute to Monk, Carmen Sings Monk, joined by some great colleagues there, Eric Gunnison on piano, Clifford Jordan on sax, George Moratz on bass, and Al Foster on drums. You're listening to Jazz with Dave Schwann. George Moratz is once again the bassist here as we continue a little bit of a tribute, if you will, to Thelonious Monk. This is a duet with George on bass and Billy Hart on drums with Ask Me Now.

From the CD My Foolish Heart, George Moratz on bass and Billy Hart on drums with Thelonious Monk's Ask Me Now. One more tribute to Monk, this from Mulgrew Miller, his tune called Waltz for Monk.

Mulgrew Miller's Waltz for Monk. It's from his CD called Hand in Hand with Mulgrew at the piano. That was Eddie Henderson on muted trumpet, Kenny Garrett on sax, and the rhythm section includes Steve Nelson on vibes, Christian McBride on bass, Lewis Nash drums. Many thanks for joining us this hour. We hope you enjoyed all the great American music we call jazz. Dave Schwann finishing up with Farnell Newton and a Freddie Hubbard tune, Arietas.

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Music by Tom Keenley's side, who we heard leading that quartet on flute. The tune called Cutting Time, it's from his recording Fortune Teller. Along with Tom on flute, Miles Black on piano, Miles Hill on bass, and Bernie Arai on drums. Tom writing about really the history of the flute, not only in jazz but in classical music and how things work together in those two idioms. Also dedicating the album to his fellow musicians, who he says everywhere, in times of stress, always figure out how to get the music out to the world. That they do, and we are delighted to get this music out to you. The great American music we call jazz. Dave Schwann here. Welcome. We hope you can stay aboard because we have a lot of great music ahead for you. Please stay with us. We hope all is well with you and yours. Please be careful out there. Here is guitarist Dave Stryker with his terrific trio featuring Jared Gold on organ, Tony Redis on drums from their recording The Chaser and The Great Divide.

You and the Night and the Music. From the George Conn Quartet, it's from their recording Dreamcatcher, George at the piano, Pat Kelly on guitar, Alex Acuna drums and percussion, and David Hughes on bass. And before that, guitarist Dave Stryker with his tune The Great Divide, which opens up his CD called The Chaser. Dave at the guitar, Jared Gold on organ, and Tony Redis on drums. You're listening to Jazz with Dave Schwann, and up next, the great Joe Henderson on tenor, then the great Mulgrew Miller on piano, with really a great quartet here, Ron Carter on bass, Tony Williams on drums. From Mulgrew Miller's recording, The Countdown, all of them joining forces on a tune you might not think would be in their repertoire, but they do a beautiful job on What the World Needs Now is Love.

What the world needs now is love. Joe Henderson on tenor sax with Mulgrew Miller at the piano, Ron Carter bass, Tony Williams on drums. From the recording, The Countdown. You are listening to the great American music we call jazz. Dave Schwann here. As always, a pleasure to have you with us. Thanks for joining us. Please stay with us. More to come. Here's Carmen McRae, live at the Village Gate.

Carmen McRae at the Village Gate with I Wish I Were in Love Again, the Rodgers and Hart classic. With Carmen, Norman Simmons at the piano, Frank Severino on drums, Ray Beckenstein flute, Joe Puma guitar, Paul Breslin on bass, and Jose Manguel with additional percussion. Carmen McRae from the album Woman Talk. We have Steve Davis up next. Steve on trombone with his Correlations Sextet and his tune called Subtlety.

Steve Davis and his Correlation Sextet with a tune Steve wrote called Subtlety from their recording Correlations. That sextet, of course, includes Steve Davis on trombone, Josh Bruno trumpet, Wayne Escoffery on tenor sax, Xavier Davis the pianist, Desron Douglas on bass, and Jonathan Barber on drums. Dave Schwann here. Thank you so much for joining us. We hope you're enjoying the great American music we call jazz. Here's pianist David Hazeltine with Ron Carter on bass and Al Foster on drums from their recording The Time Is Now and David's tune When I'm Here With You.

David Hazeltine from his album, The Time Is Now, his tune called When I'm Here With You. David at the piano, Ron Carter on bass, and Al Foster on drums. And here is Dave Brubeck.

from his final recording session in March of 2010. Dave Brubeck with Over the Rainbow from his recording Lullabies. You're listening to Jazz with Dave Schwann. Let's go to Dizzy's Club Coca-Cola, this done in March of 2017 with Ted Nash and his quintet. Here's Ted's tune, Organized Crime.

Alto saxophonist Ted Nash with Organized Crime, Warren Wolf vibes, Gary Versace piano, Rufus Reed bass, Matt Wilson on drums, live at Dizzy's Club Coca-Cola. We thank you so much for joining us this hour and hope you enjoyed all the great American music we call jazz. Dave Schwann finishing up with Diego Rivera from his recording Connections in McCoy Tyner's Passion Dance.

putting his own little picante on the John Phillips composition for the Mamas and Papas, California Dreamin' from the legendary Jose Feliciano. And we started off there with a recording, I believe it was made like early 1970s. I can't get the exact date, but the album was called The Turning Point, a live date from blues master John Mayall. John Mayall doing a piece called California. As we start the program off, it's the Breakfast Jazz Cafe, and welcome. I'm Rodney Franks here with you until 9, and sitting in for Ed Danielson this morning, it'll be Andy O. I've got great music between now and 9, as it does indeed continue. Marvin Gaye from 1971, the landmark, a real masterwork from Marvin. What's going on? We're going to hear Right On the Breakfast Jazz Cafe. I'm so glad you're here with me this morning.

0: completing a little study there on the music of Marvin Gaye. In this case, in the Marvin Gaye, James Nix composition, Inner City Blues, from Brian Auger. The Brian Auger and the Oblivion Express, the album called Closer to It, and we heard Inner City Blues. It's the Breakfast Jazz Cafe. On the other side of this break, we're going to go to Philadelphia, Pennsylvania, mother, father, sister, brother, MFSB, as well as Emir Diodato, and a bit of Brian Jackson with Masters at Work. That and more coming here on the Breakfast Jazz Cafe. Welcome.
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3: Do you like the sound of an electric piano in the hands of a jazz master? How about a jazz-adjacent surprise from the past? This is Andy O. I like to keep it moving, keep it grooving, keep it bumping, keep it jumping. It's the beat, the night beat. 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
0: And you'll be able to hear Andy coming up at 9 o'clock this morning. He'll be sitting in for Ed Danielson. Great replacement for Ed as he's away for a little while. And Andy's going to handle the business of the music between 9 and noon. I'm here with you until 9. My name is Rodney. The program is the Breakfast Jazz Cafe. And we continue, as promised, with music from MFSB, the album Mysteries of the World, and the piece Manhattan Skyline on KUVO.

0: An energetic groove indeed, energetic morning groove, if you will, from guitarist Norman Brown, his album called After the Storm, and we heard the piece called Lydian. And just before that, one half of the Brian Jackson, Gil Scott-Heron formula, Brian Jackson in Congress here with the masters at work, Kenny Gonzalez, Little Louis Vega, and we heard It's Your World from the album Now More Than Ever. Deodato from the album Deodato 2 and Superstrut just before that. And that's where we are, folks. It is the Breakfast Jazz Cafe. Of course, we told you about the MFSB as we started. And as we are right now, after this little break, oh, yeah, we're going to be calling on something really nice here coming to us from Donny Hathaway as we close the hour out. The album version from the album Everything is Everything, The Ghetto, as well as something else coming your way from In Cold Blood. Hope I could fit it in. Trying to get it in all right now. And we'll just go to the top with that. And we'll do it right after you hear this.
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Oh, man, a brilliant piece of music. Just 1 minute and 2 seconds long, but it's nice. It's called Interlude from the album That's the Way of the World, Earth, Wind, and Fire from 1975. And just before that, a guitarist who has his jazz finger on the pulse of the music of the 70s and 80s. His name is Dave Stryker. His album, 8-Track, and we heard the Earth, Wind, and Fire composition, That's the Way of the World. Beginning this 8 o'clock hour off, with Earth, Wind, and Fire, their first major date called Last Days and Time on the Columbia label, and the powerful instrumental properly called Power. Good morning. Welcome to Hour 2 of the Breakfast Jazz Cafe. Rodney Franks here with you until 9. Coming up at 9, it's Jazz with Andy O sitting in for Ed Danielson this morning from 9 until noon. Up until 9, I've got some great things to share with you, including what's coming up next. Look at the music of the Ohio Players from Japanese trumpeter Takuya Kuroda. Album with an interesting name, Fly Moon Die Soon, Sweet Sticky Things on the Breakfast Jazz Cafe.

0: If you regard the state of Ohio as the geographic center of funk music, you've got the best of it right here with the Ohio Players, a 1971 date called Pain, and you heard the title track, something that the late Sugarfoot described as a jam, straight up, you know, pretty much same chords throughout the song, just 6 minutes and 7 seconds of unadulterated Buckeye funk for you. Pain from the Ohio Players. And before that, a look at the Ohio Players' music from Japanese trumpeter Takuya Kuroda, his album called Fly Moon, Die Soon, and Sweet Sticky Things. It's the Breakfast Jazz Cafe. My name is Rodney, and I'm delighted to share this time here with you until 9 o'clock this morning. And the music indeed continues. The music coming to us from Nubia Garcia. More on that in just a moment.
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0: One of the music's bright stars is coming up next. She's a saxophonist. Her name is Nubia Garcia. We're going to hear the title track from her album called Odyssey. And then after that, we're going to take a little look at the music of Jaco Pastorius from several artists. That and more on the Breakfast Jazz Cafe.

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3: Man, oh man, this 2 hours just zoomed on by. But the music does indeed continue after the top of the hour with Andy O sitting in this morning for Ed Danielson. I'm going to close things out here on the Breakfast Jazz Cafe with music from Grover Washington Jr. I believe his fourth album for the Kudu label. And this was his real breakthrough, at least where the public was concerned. A lot of us knew about him way before that with his work with Charles Elan and other players. The album called Mr. Magic, the piece called Earth Tones. And again, thank you guys so much for tuning in. I look forward to joining you again next Saturday here on the Breakfast Jazz Cafe. Closing out with Grover. Have a great Saturday and Sunday and the whole weekend, everybody.

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Woody Shaw, The Organ Grinder. And that's from his 1989 release, In My Own Sweet Way, on the In and Out Records label. And previous to that, we heard from, Lonnie Plaxico, The In Crowd, from an album by him a couple years old now called Radiance. And things starting off with Miss Blossom Deary, wishing y'all a good morning. Moonlight Savings Time. Good morning. I'm Andy O, sitting in for Ed. I'll be sitting in for the next couple of weeks. He's, you know, doing stuff. It's nothing tragic, or, you know, he's not ill or anything like that. It's summer and vacations happen, and, you know, you take

special here. So, yeah, Soulful Strut, and then the R&B Jukebox, and the blues, and, you know, everything going on Saturdays. So keep it locked right here on Kubo Jazz. Okay, let's see. Let's get back to it, shall we? I've got John Gunther with Don Clement and Drew Heller, one called Ron Song. It's dedicated to Ron Miles. And then Gene Harris doing something by Eddie Harris, you know, no relation. Just, you know, some Harrises. And we'll hear, listen here. It's Kubo Jazz.

0: Listen here, Gene Harris, doing an Eddie Harris tune, I told you. Hey, I'm Andy O, sitting in for Ed, and I'll be here the rest of the month, a couple more Saturdays. Let's see, the 11th and the 25th and the 18th in between. So, yeah, the next 3 weeks I'm sitting in for Ed, and, you know, hope you enjoy. All right, coming up next, we've got... what do we have? Oh, some words. We're going to have a little bit of some messages, and I'll be right back after those.
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0: All right. So, I don't know about you, but I got my coffee. I had to run out real quick and make me a cup. Yes, indeed. Okay, so coming up, we've got Phil Woods, a little Philly twist from his album Voyage. And then after that, from the album Ready for Freddy, I never knew how to pronounce this. Aretas? I'm going with that, okay? Somebody can reach out and let me know. 303-291-0666. And then Holly Cole from the album... self-titled Holly, Your Mind is on Vacation. A little action from written by Mose Allison. In the meantime, let's get to it with Philly Twist, Phil Wood.

Okay, jumping in here. That was Holly Cole, of course. Your mind is on vacation. Yes, love that lyric. Well, I had a request, and I'm going to play it right now. Don't have the original version handy. I know we have Diz and Bird somewhere, but what I got instead, they wanted to hear Midnight Tunisia. Well, no, it's A Night in Tunisia, anyway. Not to correct you. But that would be interesting, a mashup between Midnight at the Oasis and A Night in Tunisia. Anyway, this is the quintet live at Massey Hall. Bird, Diz, Bud Powell, Max Roach, Charles Mingus. Wow.

0: Tonight, Dazzle Denver presents Three Shots from Fort Collins, featuring blues with R&B. On Sunday, The Art of Michael Franks. DJO Big Band Fusion and Funk on Monday. And on Tuesday, Adam Bodine Quintet plays Nirvana with Gabriel Mervine, Ike Spivak, Patrick McDevitt, and Drew Heller. 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

to me, that's like in one of my top 10 of all time. I have an alternate list because, you know, there's the list with Kind of Blue, Time Out, A Love Supreme. You know, that list should exist, of course. But I made up a list without those on it because they're already on everybody else's list. And that one, that's real close to the top. I don't have it listed, you know, in a 1 through 10 kind of way. But Footprints, Wayne Shorter, Adam's Apple, What a Crew, Herbie Hancock, Reggie Workman, Joe Chambers, man, oh man. And of course, Wayne on the tenor there. And right before that, we heard from the album Whims of Chambers. We heard Paul Chambers with John Coltrane. Train wrote the song Just for Love. And that brings us up to 13 After. Let's get back to it. I'm Andy O, sitting in for Ed. I'm here for the rest of the month. You know, he'll be back in August. As I said in the previous hour, unless you missed it, he's just taking some time off. It's not illness. It's not tragedy. It's, you know, it's, yeah, I'm just covering a couple of weeks for him. So he'll be back. Not to worry. You know, I'll send it. I'll send your love along. All right. Herbie Hancock up next. Yeah, I guess I'm doubling up on that. Tell Me a Bedtime Story from Fat Albert Rotunda. We'll follow that up with Hank Mobley from the album Dippin'. It's Kubo Jazz, Community, Culture, and Music. Let me hear from you. 303-291-0666.

0: That's one called The Dip from an album called Ostensibly Dippin', a 1966 Hank Mobley album. Hank with his sidekick. Well, who was whose sidekick, depending on the leadership on the album? Hank Mobley, Lee Morgan, always working with Hank. And then you had the Engine Room, Billy Higgins on the drums, Larry Ridley on the bass, and Harold Mayburn on piano. And right before that, Herbie Hancock, Tell Me a Bedtime Story. Yes, indeed. I love that album. Fat Albert Rotunda. Yes, indeed. I'm Andy O, sitting in. Happy to be here. I'll be here this weekend, next weekend, and then the one after that, and then Ed comes back in August. Everything's cool. Don't worry about it. Anyway, yeah, we got more music right after these here words.
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0: All right. Man, anywhere there's funnel cakes, you'll find me. Hey, here's Joe Farrell. This is one of the all-time one-off great bands. Joe Farrell on reeds and stuff. Actually, mostly played soprano on this album. And then Herbie Hancock. Man, Herbie turning up left and right today. Not intentionally. It's not his birthday. But here he is yet again. And then Stanley Clark and Jack DeJohnette. That's quite a quartet. The album's Moon Germs. Here is Great Gorge on Kubo Jazz.

0: I gotta say, I gotta fix that. That's my favorite Milt Jackson album. With all due respect to the MJQ and so on and so on and so on. I love Olinga. Yeah, yeah. 1974 CTI release. That was I'm Not So Sure. And how about Mickey Roker on the drums? Woo, yep. Tell you I like that a bunch and some more. And what else? What else did we play in that set? We started things off, I told you about it already, Joe Farrell. And then in the middle, we had Soul Serenade by King Curtis. Yes, yes, yes. I'm Andy O. I'm here for the rest of this hour and the next one. And then Gabrielle comes in, so keep it locked in. And after that, Ayanna Contreras and Super Strut, Soulful Strut. My bad. Yeah, stick around. You got all that great soul music coming up after that. And then the blues, and then the R&B jukebox, and then groove jazz. It's a Saturday on Kubo. You want to keep it locked all weekend. Yes, indeed. Soulful Strut. That's the name of the show. Anyway, Super Soulful Strut. I enlarged it like it needed that. Anyway, stick around. Great music ahead. Right after these words, we're back in with some Curtis Fuller.
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0: Jerry Mulligan.
1: Okay, it's my favorite Jerry Mulligan album, The Age of Steam. That was Over the Hill and Out of the Woods. And Jerry playing the soprano on that cut. Yeah, yeah. Well, back to it. I'm Andy O sitting in. I'll be here till noon o'clock when Gabrielle comes in. And after that, Ayanna Contreras. And then we've got the Blues Show. And then R&B Jukebox, yes. And then Groove Jazz. So lock it in. This is where it belongs on your radio dial. Here's Diana Krall with Georgie Fame. Yeah, yeah.

0: Hey now. Duke Ellington, New Orleans Suite, and that was Blues for New Orleans, and the last time you heard Johnny Hodges play with Duke Ellington was on that album just now, Blues for New Orleans. Yes, indeed. And right before that, Because It Never Quite Ends, I don't know what happened in the recording studio, Bud Powell always should have been treated better, but that was Parisian Thoroughfare, and somehow it just... I don't know what happened. It just kind of ends. So some people that were not liking that faded it. But, you know, Bud, come on. That was Bud Powell. Anyway, Parisian Thoroughfare, my favorite Bud Powell tune. And then right before that, Yeah, Yeah, written by Georgie Fame, who sat in with Diana Krall on that cut. And that's where we are right now. Oh, and I had somebody call and say, you forgot to say what the first song was in this hour. And you're right. My bad. It was Keith Jarrett doing Joni Mitchell's tune. He did guess that it was a Joni Mitchell tune. All I Want from Keith's 1971 Atlantic recording, The Morning of a Star. Morning as in I feel bad. Morning, not like good morning. Anyway, so that's what that was. I had to step back. Anyway, coming up next, we're going to hear Kenny Dorham, one called El Matador from the album Matador. And then Duke Pearson, The Phantom, one of my favorite cuts of all time. Yeah, okay, I'm doing that. I'll be sitting in for Ed the rest of this hour and then the next two Saturdays. And then he'll be back in here. You know, it's nothing dire. He's just taking a few weekends off. And in the meantime, I'm here. All right? Let's get to it.
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0: Oh, I hate that. Come on now. I got to fix that. That's not how it ends. It fades a little more. But anyway. The other Duke, Duke Pearson, from his album The Phantom. That was a title track, and it, trust me, it fades a little better than that. So we'll have to go back in there and fix that one. Man, what a crew. Jerry Dodgen, who didn't get enough credit, playing the flute and the alto flute there. Bobby Hutcherson on the vibes. And this wonderful Mickey Roker, Bob Crenshaw, Sam Brown, the engine room. With Victor Pantoja and Patato Valdez on various percussive instruments. And we played Kenny Dorham, El Matador before that. We're coming up on time for me to bounce. Yeah, so stick around because Gabrielle's up here next and she got a lot of great stuff. I'm going to wrap it up with George Benson, Somewhere in the East from his album Beyond the Blue Horizon. An album that deserved greater recognition. It's really smoking George Benson early on in his CTI days. I'll be back in here tomorrow night for the night side, so tune in for that at 9 o'clock going to midnight. And I'll be back next Thursday for the night beat, the night beat, the beat, the beat, the night beat, and sitting in the rest of the Saturdays for this month for Ed. So it's always great to be on the radio with you. Thank you for all your kind words out there. And remember, be kind, because you don't know what's going on down where the spirit meets the bone. See you later.
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Sonny Rollins Plus Four is the release. We were listening to Pent Up House. Sonny Rollins on tenor sax, Clifford Brown trumpet, Max Roach on the drums, Richie Powell piano, with George Moreau on bass. Good afternoon. It's 9 minutes after the hour of noon. I'm Gabrielle. I'm with you until 2. Excuse me. As always, bringing you lots and lots of music, a little jazz, Latin jazz. I mix a little blues in there as well. It's a hot one once again here in the Mile High City. It's a beautiful day, but that sun is shining bright out there. We're currently at 89 degrees. We have a predicted high of 96 today, with a low tonight of 65. Lots and lots of sunshine, so please make sure you take care of yourself. You're drinking lots of fluids, especially if you are out in the sun. Put a hat on your head and a little sunscreen on your skin. We all need it. We want you around for a very long time. Let's continue with the music on KUVO.

0: Ray Oviedo on Kubo Jazz. Slight Accent is this release. We were listening to Footprints. We also heard from Gabriel Mark Hasselbeck. I moved the CD on myself. This is taken from Mid-Century Modern Volume 4. We were listening to Chick's Tune. And I opened up with Ollie Ryerson, Ollie Ryerson Quartet. We heard the piece titled Let's Call This Love. Ollie Ryerson on flute, Larry Ham piano, Lou Pappas bass with Tom Melito on the drums. 27 minutes after the hour of noon.
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0: This weekend is the 40th annual Colorado Black Arts Festival. It's Saturday and Sunday. It actually started last night, but today and tomorrow. Lots of music, lots of art, lots and lots of food and culture. So if you are so inclined, stop over. It's on the west side of City Park. 28 minutes after the hour of noon, let's continue with the music on KUVO.

0: Hank Jones on Kuvo Jazz. West of Fifth is the name of this release. We were listening to Twisted Blues. Christian McBride on bass, Jimmy Cobb on drums, Hank Jones on piano. We also heard from Juneman Smith. Come On Home is the name of the release. We were listening to Wang Dang Doodle. We opened up with one of our finest in the greater metro area, Myra Warren. Pardon me. Myra Warren, Scintillating Lady is the name of the release. We were listening to Black Coffee. Got to hear that live a couple nights ago from her. 44 minutes after the hour of noon.
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0: Bill Barron Big Band, West Side Story Samba is the name of this release. We were listening to Cool. We also heard from Charlie Gabriel and the Preservation Hall Jazz Band. 89 is the name of the release. We were listening to I Get Jealous. Today is the birthday of Charles. He goes by Charlie Gabriel, born on this day in 1932. He is a musician who plays saxophone, trumpet, clarinet, and flute. He was born in New Orleans, Louisiana. Excuse me. He moved with his family up to Detroit. I don't remember what year that was, but they all kind of migrated. His family, his father's family, and my father's family, along with many others, where several of his descendants and family members have also become successful jazz musicians in the brass tradition. He played with the Eureka Brass Band and in the bands of Lionel Hampton, Aretha Franklin, Tony Bennett. There's so many more that he played with. He actually started playing, I believe, professionally around the age of 7, if memory serves me correct. And this album, 89, was one that he went in. Charles Gabriel happens to be, we are first cousins. So we were sitting and talking about this album, 89. He was happened to be 89. At that time, and it was a surprise for him. It's his first solo release with the Preservation Hall Jazz Band. And he said, we were just sitting there playing music, working things out. He said he didn't have any idea that they were actually recording this and to make this album, 89. So celebrating his day today, Charlie Gabriel. Happy birthday, Charles. We opened up with Joey Alexander. Warna is the name of the release. We were listening to Downtime. 2 minutes after the hour of 1 o'clock, I'm Gabrielle. 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

The Red Garland Trio on KUVO. Swingin' on the Corner is the name of this release. It's actually Swingin' on the Corner live at Keystone Corner. We were listening to The Best Things in Life Are Free. We have Leroy Vinegar on bass, Billy Joe Jones on the drums, Red Garland on piano. Good afternoon. It's 12 minutes after the hour of one. I'm Gabrielle. I'm with you until 2. At 2, it's Ayana Contreras with Soulful Strut, All Blues, R&B Jukebox, Groove Jazz Rendezvous wraps up the Saturday afternoon lineup. Lots of great music coming your way on a rather warm, can even say hot, Saturday afternoon in the Mile High City. I have a current reading of 92 degrees and sunny. A predicted high of 96 with a low tonight of 65. Please take care of yourself if you are out in that sun. Put a hat on your head, some sunscreen on your skin, and drink lots and lots of fluids. We want you around for a very long time. 13, almost 13 minutes after the hour of one. That tells me and you, it's time for Sarah Vaughan.

0: Caitlin Sinclair on KUVO. Natural Rhythm is the name of this release. We were listening to One by One. Caitlin Sinclair, trombone, Alex Norris, trumpet, Cheryl Cassidy on alto sax, Michael Deese on baritone sax, Alex Acuna on percussion, Gary Kirkezo on drums, Boris Kozlov on bass with Art Hirahara on piano. We also heard from Dan Harbeck. Conversation is the name of the release. We were listening to Out of the Blue. We opened up with Sarah Vaughan, Tenderly. We were listening to I Don't Stand a Ghost of a Chance with You. 26 minutes after the hour of one, I'm Gabrielle. We have a couple of announcements and we'll continue with the music.
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0: Irene Reed. I just love some of the pieces that she does. This is one taken from One Monkey Don't Stop No Show. We were listening to I Took the Back Door Out. And we also heard from some of our finest. This is like a boatload of some of our finest in the greater metro area. Ben Markley Big Band. Tuesday Morning Feeling is the name of the release. We were listening to Moan Back, like, come on, moan back. And we opened up with Steve Wilson, Enduring, I apologize, I cannot read my own handwriting here. Enduring Sonance is the name of the release. We were listening to Helen's Song, 46 minutes after the hour of one.
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0: The 40th Annual Colorado Black Arts Festival is today and tomorrow, Saturday and Sunday, at City Park. There's art, music, food, and culture. It is on the west side of City Park, here in Denver. So if you are so inclined to wander over to the Black Arts Festival, Colorado Black Arts Festival, at City Park. 47 minutes after the hour of one, you are tuned to 89.3. We embrace diversity.

Do

0: got home, the old mountain top.
1: It's Clark Terry and Oscar Peterson, the Jazz Singers, Disc 5. We were listening to Mumbles. And we also heard from Jay McShann and his sextet with Jimmy Witherspoon. We have Jimmy Witherspoon as the vocalist, Clarence Thornton on trumpet, Theodore Teddy Smalls on alto sax, Seward Evans on tenor sax, Jay McShann on piano, Jesse Price on drums, and Percy Gabriel on bass. We were listening to the piece titled Ernestine. Today is the birthday of Percy Gabriel, born on this day in 1915. He was a bassist. He was actually started out, his father tried to get him to play trumpet, but that did not work out. He went on to learn to play the bass and the bass horn, his first bass he received from his brother-in-law, who was also a bassist, August Lanois. He was born in New Orleans, Louisiana. He, as I talked about earlier with Charlie Gabriel, is my father's nephew. His brother, Martin Gabriel, moved to Detroit from New Orleans, and they formed the Gabriel Brothers New Orleans Jazz Band. So that was the big migration out of New Orleans into Detroit. My father played with many artists, this particular one, Jay McShann, who we traveled with for quite a while. We opened up with our diversity piece, which takes us to Algeria. The artist is Hamad Barodi, and we were listening to Sidi. It's taken from North African Groove. It is 1 minute after the hour of 1 o'clock. I'm Gabrielle. You're tuned to KUBO. Be well, be safe, have a lovely something all week.
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Mr. Teddy Pendergrass here on Soulful Strut. We're kicking it off with some energy. Before that, we heard Blue Magic, both acts out of Philadelphia, Pennsylvania. That was Welcome to the Club that we kicked off this hour with. I'm your host, Ayanna Contreras. Let's get right back into it with Patrice Rushen. Stay tuned for Stephanie Mills, the Dramatics, and your favorite and mine, Mr. Eddie Kendrick.

0: It's the Mighty Mighty Kuvo Jazz. I'm your host, Ayanna Contreras, and you are tuned to Soulful Strut. That was Eddie Kendricks from his album, He's a Friend, which has, it's all killer, no filler, by the way. Before that, we heard the Dramatics from their debut album, What You See Is What You Get, the song. Maybe fitting for this time of year, Hot Pants in the Summertime. And we also heard Stephanie Mills, Two Hearts, featuring none other than Teddy Pendergrass. We're going to take a quick break, and when we return, music from The Emotions, some Bill Withers, and much, much more. Don't go anywhere.
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The Hutchinson Sisters with Rejoice, the name of the band, of course. The Emotions, that was from their 1978 album of the same name. You are tuned to Soulful Strut right here on Kuvo Jazz. Coming up right now, it's a B-cut from Bill Withers. It Ain't Because of Me, Babe is the name of the track. Stay tuned for music from Bobby Humphrey, the Gap Band, and a deep 60s cut by the Five Stair Steps as well.

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4: 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Mike Matheny's brother of Pat Matheny, who also appears on the album. Check it out with me, Jeff Anderson, this Tuesday at 8:30 on the Vinyl Vault right here on KUVO.
5: This is Gil Scott-Heron with some bad news. It's called angel dust. It's a killer white powder or a chemical mix that is sprayed or sprinkled on tobacco or marijuana cigarettes. It has come between the best of friends. Don't sell it, buy it, give it, or take it. In other words, don't mess with it. It may leave someone close to you very dead. That's no way to treat a friend. That's no way to treat yourself.
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The full 12-inch version of You're Gonna Make Me Love Somebody Else by the Jones Girls out of Detroit, Michigan, kicking off this second hour of Soulful Strut right here on Kuvo Jazz. I'm your host, Ayanna Contreras. Coming up right now, we've got Natalie Cole, we've got Willie Hutch from the soundtrack to The Mac, and even more. Don't go anywhere.

0: pound for pound one of the loveliest soundtracks of the 1970s, the Sparkle soundtrack, as performed by Aretha Franklin and written and produced by none other than Curtis Mayfield. That was Look Into Your Heart, right here on Soulful Strut. We're about to take a break, and when we return, we've got, what do we have? Blah, blah, blah, blah, blah. Oh, the impressions, the moments, and Isaac Hayes. So much more. I'm Ayanna Contreras, and you are tuned to the mighty, mighty Kuvo Jazz.
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Isaac Hayes, known as songwriter par excellence, right, but also known as an interpreter of great music, Never Can Say Goodbye, of course, was originally a hit for the Jackson 5, written by the actor Clifton Davis, right? Yeah, that's right. You're listening to Soulful Strut. I'm your host, Ayanna Contreras, and this is Kuvo Jazz. Before that, we heard classic-y classic music from the moments, Love on a Two-Way Street, Lost It on a Lonely Highway, ugh, and The Impressions, I'm So Proud. Coming up right this moment, it is the epic People Make the World Go Round by The Stylistics, lead vocal on there by none other than Russell Tompkins Jr. Stay tuned for music from Leroy Hudson, Johnny Taylor, and much, much more.

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5: Hi, I'm Curtis, and I'm so glad that I've got my own, you know, so glad that I can see. I've got a natural hide. The man can't put no thing on me, and he can't put no thing on you either. Keep your nose clean. Don't be no junkie. Remember, Freddy's dead.
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0: Oh, there's one from Carolyn Wonderland from her album from last year called Truth Is. We heard the title track along with the tune Ain't Going Back, all that from Carolyn Wonderland. Hey, it's Saturday afternoon. You're tuned to KUVO, and it's the All Blues program. I'm Jeff Anderson here till 6 playing the blues for you. Got a lot of blues coming your way, including some brand new stuff, including this next tune. This is from a new fella on the scene by the name of Harold Davenport. He goes by Young Rel, and that's the name of his new album. Here's a track from that one entitled Tomorrow. It's Harold Davenport, Young Rel, on All Blues on KUVO.
1: One.

0: Oh yeah, the great Albert King and All Blues here on Kuvo. Don't Burn Down the Bridge, Albert King. And right before that, Mike Finnegan from an album that just came out this year. Actually, a posthumous release. We lost Mike Finnegan a few years ago. Session drummer, actually keyboard player, session keyboard player, and went on the road with a lot of folks too. But nice album that his friends put together. We heard the track My Credit Didn't Go Through from Mike Finnegan. And we started off with Young Rel, a.k.a. Harold Davenport. He has a new album called Young Rel, kind of an introductory album. And we heard the tune Tomorrow from Harold Davenport. Hey, it's KUVO. It's All Blues. Jeff Anderson here with you till 6 o'clock this evening. We've got a lot more blues coming your way. But first, a couple of words.
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All right, let's get back to the blues now with an outfit that's coming through town. The Cashbox Kings, they're going to be playing at Dazzle coming up on Friday, July 24th. And that show is sold out. But, you know, you can usually get into the bar and, you know, kind of hear them from around the corner and stuff. But Cashbox Kings, yeah, direct from Chicago, popular band. Let's try their tune, House Party. It's all blues on KUVO.

0: Oh, those empty promises, that tune done by Jonathan Boogie Long out of Baton Rouge, Louisiana, Empty Promises. And right before that, Smokin' Joe Kubik and Benoist King with Don't Lose My Number. We also heard from Bernard Allison, Allie Venable, and Katie Henry. They were doing The House is Rockin', one that Stevie Ray Vaughan liked to do. And we started off with the Cashbox Kings and their tune House Party. Cashbox Kings coming through Dazzle on July 24th. Sold out show, but maybe you can get into the bar, you know. That sometimes works. Hey, you're tuned to All Blues. It's KUVO. Jeff Anderson here with you till 6 o'clock, and then it's the R&B Jukebox coming your way. Let's do a couple of words and then more blues on the other side.
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0: Well, Keb Moe has a new album on the way. It's going to be out in a few months, but we have an advanced single from it. And here it is. This is a track called Fussing and Fighting. It's Keb Moe on All Blues.

0: Oh, when I get lucky. Yeah, it's going to happen soon, when I get lucky. That's one from Duke Robillard from his newest album, Blast Off, came out a few months ago, featuring Chris Cote on the vocals on that one. Duke Robillard, of course, on the guitar. Also in there, the Carmen Ratti Band with Jill Dineen on the vocals, a group out of the Bay Area. And we heard the track Pretty Good Man from a new album from them. Also in there, Jennifer Magnus with A Woman Knows. And we started off with Keb Moe, Fussing and Fighting. That's an advanced single from an album that he's going to be out with, in a couple of months now. Hey, you're tuned to All Blues. Jeff Anderson here with you. It's my turn. And, next week it'll be Sam Mayfield's turn. He'll be in here doing All Blues from 4 to 6 on Saturday afternoon. All right, time for a couple of words, and then we've got some more blues.
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0: Okay, we have a new album in here from vocalist Jovan Webb. He did an album a year or so ago, and it was very good. This guy's got an amazing voice. Anyway, he has a new album on the way. It's going to be called Son of a Sinner, and we have an advanced single from that one. Here's Pray For Me, Jovan Webb, on All Blues on KUVO.

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3: Okay, just past 5 o'clock. 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Jeff Anderson here with you. We've got the blues going up until 6, and then it's the R&B jukebox coming your way. Right before the Legal ID, we heard from a keyboard player by the name of, appropriately enough, Dave Keys. And we heard a tune from him called A Long Way From Right Now. And we started off with vocalist Jovan Webb from a new album that should be coming out soon. Advanced single called Pray For Me from Jovan Webb. Okay, let's keep it going now. Speaking of new music, here's one from vocalist and harmonica player Chris O'Leary. His new album on Alligator is called Blue Collar, and here's his story about the live baby gators on All Blues on KUVO.

0: Ellen Birchwood, vocals, guitar, composition. And we heard the track Damaged Goods from his new album, Electric Swamp Funkin' Blues. Also in there, Nikki T and the Snake Charmers from their new album, and a track called Feel Like a Hundred. Feel Like a $100 Bill with all the billionaires running around. Also, Kenny Wayne Shepherd from his redo of his first album, Ledbetter Heights. He re-recorded all the songs on there, and now it's the 30th anniversary. We heard the tune Deja Voodoo from Kenny Wayne Shepherd, and we started off with Chris O'Leary, his new album Blue Collar on Alligator Records, and the story about the live baby gators. True story. Maybe. All right. Yeah, Jeff Anderson here with you for All Blues up until 6, and then the R&B jukebox comes your way. Let's do a couple of words, and then we'll do some more music after that.
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0: Okay, here's some more new blues from vocalist Billy Price. This guy's been around a long time. He was a vocalist with Roy Buchanan back in the 20th century, but he has a new album out, and we've got a track from that one. This one's entitled I Was a Fool, Billy Price on All Blues on KUVO.

0: Well, he's going down, but he's going down swinging. That's one from Mike Ferris from his album about the Muscle Shoals. And the tune Swinging, Mike Ferris. Right before that, Derek Dove and the Peacekeepers with Just Walk Away. And new blues guy on the scene, Stefan Hillesheim and his band with Better Man, recorded live at the Chicago Blues Festival. And we started off with Billy Price. I Was a Fool, name of that tune, from vocalist Billy Price. Well, you're tuned to the All Blues Show here on KUVO. Jeff Anderson here till 6, and then it's the R&B Jukebox at that time. Let's do a few words and then more blues.
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0: Saturday afternoon, KUVO is the place to be for the best in the blues. 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Yes, indeed, you're tuned to the All Blues Show on KUVO. Let's do one now from a new guy on the scene, young fella. He sings and plays guitar, and obviously he spent a lot of time listening to Jimi Hendrix. As you'll see with this one, Lovers Till They Die is the name of this tune. Amani Burnham on KUVO, it's All Blues.

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The other kid name was Eve. And the third party they called the snake, who at that time was just waiting in the leaves. And as time has rolled on, a whole lot of people have been wishing and hoping that those two nice kids, they would have let that third party be. Now we began to begin with Adam and Eve. Two kids about to fall in love, so it might seem. 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Then from the forbidden fruit, she gave Adam a bite. And it all started going downhill after that night. It ain't no wonder why we're still fucking fighting. I think we just one rib short of getting it right.

0: That's the music from Doug McLeod. He was through Denver earlier this year, and we heard a track from Doug McLeod called One Rib Short. And speaking of ribs, well, Saturday Night Fish Fry, before that, I guess not too many ribs being cooked up there, but that one from B.B. King, and we started off with a new guy on the scene, Imani Burnham, with Lovers Till They Die. Well, I'm Jeff Anderson, about ready to get out of here and turn it over to the R&B Jukebox. They'll be playing rhythm and blues for you up until 8 o'clock, starting at 6. But before then, let's do one from Joe Bonamassa from his album from last year. Here's the track, Still Walking With Me. It's Kuvo.
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Good evening, R&B fans. Time for the R&B Jukebox, the golden age of rhythm and blues. I'm Rolando Garcia, your host. This evening, on a very special evening, something we do every year, the annual Sock Hop Show. That's right. It's all the tunes that had that dance craze in the late 50s and through the 60s. The twist, the hully gully. You get the idea. And you know what? You can look some of these dances up online, so you can learn them or teach them to somebody else. But tonight, as my good friend Martin in Phoenix says, you need two pairs of socks because, you know, it's summertime and, you know, the time is right for dancing. Dancing in the street. Let's do it.